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But I wish there was something you would do or say to try and make me change my mind and stay. But we never did too much talking anyway. But don't think twice, it's alright.

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But don't

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He's underneath the window. She's singing,

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I couldn't feel, so I tried to touch. I've told the truth, I didn't come.

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The things I have to say won't wait until another day.